0: The ladies want some more. 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Someone pour me up a double shot of whiskey.
1: Ladies and gentlemen, this is Mambo number 5.

like 10,000 spoons when all you need is a knife. It's meeting the man of my dreams and then meeting his beautiful wife. And isn't it ironic?

you carry on abusing, you'll be robbed from us. I refuse to lose another friend to drugs. Just come home.